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1: Fan, fan, fan, fan, fan, fan, fan, fan, fan, fan, fan, fan, fan, fan, fan, fan, fan, fan, fan, fan, fan, fan, fan, fan, fan, fan, fan, fan, fan, fan, fan, fan, fan, fan, fan, fan, fan, fan, fan, fan, fan, fan, fan, fan, fan, fan, fan, fan, fan, fan, fan, fan, fan, fan, fan, fan, fan, fan, fan, fan, fan, fan, fan, fan, fan, fan, fan, fan, fan, fan, fan, fan, fan, fan, fan, fan, fan, fan, fan, fan, fan, fan, fan, fan, fan, fan, fan, fan, fan, fan, fan, fan, fan, fan, fan, fan, fan, fan, fan, fan, fan, fan, fan, fan, fan, fan, fan, fan, fan, fan, fan, fan, fan, fan, fan, fan, fan, fan, fan, fan, fan, fan, fan, fan, fan, fan

0: my style, bad bad, getting lit.
1: Boy.
0: Love your vibe,
1: yeah.
0: We the best,
1: boy.
0: Give me the light,
1: yeah.
0: And we turn it up every time,
1: every time.
0: And we bust it up, watch it, I
1: watch it.
0: Ha!
2: Kimba, how ya bad, sir?
3: Semana se pone más sabroso. Los hits más pegados. Los escuchas por la calle. 96.3.